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0: 6'5", 20 stone. I've just got bigger. I'll be with you from 8 in the morning to 11 for the Big Geordie Breakfast. Everything we do together on a Saturday morning, but just a larger portion of it. What's not to like?
1: Which means I'll be starting an hour later at 11, but going on through until 2 p.m. with Saturday Central. And we'll both be coming to you live from the heart of this wonderful city of Newcastle upon Tyne.
0: Which means I'll have even more time to play them tunes that we used to dance to in the pubs and clubs that don't exist anymore. You remember them days when a good night out cost less than 20 quid?
1: And I'll keep you going until 2 p.m. with more of the songs that you'd like to hear on Radio Tyneside as we head through lunchtime with some of the best music from the past 60 years.
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1: 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I'm Paul Robinson. 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
2: 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I'm Paul Robinson. 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
1: The PM insists the money he's planning to spend is enough to protect the UK. Conservative leader Kenny Badenoch says he brought the issue up during Prime Minister's questions this week. And the PM's answer left her pretty clear.
3: He was not going to put money into defence to the amount that was required. And I'm sure John Healey sat there listening to the Prime Minister tell me that he was increasing defence funding when he is not.
1: Donald Trump's cancelled planned airstrikes on Iran, saying peace talks have been taken to the highest level of the Iranian leadership and approved. But Tehran's foreign ministry says no final conclusion has been reached. It's hoped the man stabbed in North Belfast on Monday night could be woken from a coma in the next couple of days. The attack triggered violence in the city, while a nurse says she was chased by a gang on her way into work at the Ulster Hospital. First Minister Michelle O'Neill is condemning threats against healthcare workers from ethnic minorities.
4: The issue that we saw over the course of the last number of nights has been pure racism in its vilest form. And we say very clearly no to racism in our society. And I believe that is where the vast majority of people here are good and welcome and inclusive and value those people that work right across all of our sectors.
1: A 14-year-old girl has been charged with three counts of attempted murder after a stabbing at a school in Manchester. Two pupils and a member of staff were injured at the Co-op Academy in Blakely on Tuesday. Elon Musk's SpaceX has priced its shares at $135 each ahead of its stock market debut in New York later. It values the rocket company at £1.3 trillion. Investors will decide when trading begins whether these shares are actually worth that. And three red cards helped kick the World Cup off in Mexico. The co-hosts beat South Africa by 2-0 earlier. That's the latest. I'm Barry Weir.
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0: If you see somebody showing any of the signs of a stroke, you don't have to think about it, you just dial 999. 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
0: 6'5", 20 stone. I've just got bigger. I'll be with you from 8 in the morning to 11 for the Big Geordie Breakfast. Everything we do together on a Saturday morning was just a larger portion of it. What's not to like?
1: Which means I'll be starting an hour later at 11, but going on through until 2 p.m. with Saturday Central. And we'll both be coming to you live from the heart of this wonderful city of Newcastle upon Tyne.
0: Which means I'll have even more time to play them tunes that we used to dance to in the pubs and clubs that don't exist anymore. You remember them days when a good night out cost less than 20 quid?
1: And I'll keep you going until 2 p.m. with more of the songs that you'd like to hear on Radio Tyneside as we head through lunchtime with some of the best music from the past 60 years.
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0: 6'5", 20 stone. I've just got bigger. I'll be with you from 8 in the morning to 11 for the big Geordie breakfast. Everything we do together on a Saturday morning, but just a larger portion of it. What's not to like?
1: Which means I'll be starting an hour later at 11, but going on through until 2 p.m. with Saturday Central. And we'll both be coming to you live from the heart of this wonderful city of Newcastle upon Tyne.
0: Which means I'll have even more time to play them tunes that we used to dance to in the pubs and clubs that don't exist anymore. You remember them days when a good night out cost less than 20 quid?
1: And I'll keep you going until 2 p.m. with more of the songs that you'd like to hear on Radio Tyneside as we head through lunchtime with some of the best music from the past 60 years.
0: So join Tony from 11 for Saturday Central and me from 8 on the Big Geordie Breakfast right here on Radio Tyneside.

And a very good morning, everybody. My name is Elliot Clark, and listening to Radio Tyneside. It is the early show. It's 7 in the morning on your slightly delayed early show, and you're with me for the next hour of lovely, lovely music. Now, it's slightly different because we're getting into the summer, so the early shows are now only running from 7 until 8, so just keep that in mind until further notice, I suppose. Anyway, on with the show. That was McFly with Don't Stop Me Now, and up now is Otis Redding with The Dock of the Bay.

The Dock of the Bay by Otis Redding. So how have you been since we last spoke, which was on the Friday of last month? Can you believe it? But yes, how have you been since then? Have you seen anybody? Have you done anything nice? Well, I've tried to keep myself a little bit busy. I had a party on Saturday, which was quite fun. A bit of like a leaving do because people are slowly disappearing back home. So that was nice. And then on Sunday morning, I had pottery painting and that went really, really well. Hopefully the pots don't explode and or, you know, I don't know what else they do in the firing process, but who knows? That'll come out maybe in a month's time. And then basically that's all I've been doing. That's the most exciting part of my week. But I'm going home tomorrow after the afternoon show because I have a 21st birthday party to go to for my cousin. So if you're listening, happy birthday, Daisy. But yes, that is my plans. What are you up to this week? And what have you been up to lately? Let me know while I listen to Elton John with Looking Up.

Jack Savaretti with Secret Life. So here's a little reminder about your schedule as to what's come up in your morning. You're with me on the early show up until 8, and from 8 till 10 is Good Morning Tyneside with Sean Henderson, and from 10 till 12 is Your Morning Call with Dave Nicholson. So lots to look forward to there. As always, please follow us on our Instagram, which is Radio Tyneside 936, or our Facebook, which is simply just Radio Tyneside. We post the same content on both platforms, so you can never miss a thing, like schedules and events and fundraising opportunities, things like that, including the golf event that's coming up quite soon this month. So have a look on the Facebook and Instagram about that. So yes, and that is the promo over. Moving on with the show, here's Escape, otherwise known as the Pina Colada song by Rupert Holmes.

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Do You Want the Truth or Something Beautiful by Paloma Faith? So, I have quite a bad headache currently because I kind of woke up after a horrendous night's sleep. Kind of, you know, one of those sleeps where you wake up about every 20, 30 minutes, but you don't really feel like you've done anything? That was the sleep I had. I even went to sleep early because I thought, well, I'll sleep it off, it'll be fine. But I woke up with a really awful headache. And I'm sure you can relate to this at home, where you just kind of wake up and you sit up and you get a sharp pain and you think, I don't really want to move, to be honest. but yeah, unfortunately, I'm surprised I made it into the studio, to be fair. But anyway, my question for you is, how do you deal with one of these kind of headaches, or I don't know, what are your go-to methods to cure yourself? Because a lot of different people have different things. My mum used to make me eat cold grapes because that did something, I don't know. Or maybe you have tomato soup, maybe you have, I don't know, a hot water bottle. Let me know how you get over a headache, because I need the tips. while listening to 24 Hours from Tulsa by Gene Pitney. It was the top 10 hit, at least first top 10 hit in this country, reaching number 5 in the charts.

24 Hours from Tulsa by Gene Pitney. So here is your event guide. This is a little piece of information coming up in your local area that may or may not interest you. So this is, as I mentioned a little bit earlier, about the golf day that's coming up. So this is happening in Westerhope Golf Course on Thursday the 25th of June. And it is £200 per team, and it's a team of four. So it's practically £50 per person. So if you want to get involved, it has a welcome hot drink on arrival to kick things off, a delicious breakfast sandwich served at the clubhouse. You can keep your energy up at the halfway house from Bestway Wholesale, and every single player will be entered into a free prize draw with some truly fantastic prizes up for grabs. If you're not the best of golfers, don't worry, because you'll have the chance to buy unlimited mulligans along the way. So it is basically just a golf day out to raise money for the state.

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Leo Sayer with Thunder in My Heart. So right now is your random recommendation. This is a film to have in your back pocket just in case of a rainy day, and it's a new thing I'm starting to do on these shows. So your film for today is Don't Worry, Darling. It was released in 2022, and it was directed by Olivia Wilde. It's just over 2 hours long, and the synopsis is Alice and Jack are lucky to be living in an idealized community of victory, but when cracks start to appear, explosives, flashes of something much more sinister lurking beneath the attractive facade, Alice can't help questioning exactly what they're doing in Victory and why. So it is like a thriller. It's really, really good. And surprisingly, it stars Harry Styles as one of the main actors. So if that sounds like your cup of tea, that is Don't Worry, Darling. And that is your random recommendation for today. Anyway, moving on with the show, here's Hold My Hand by Lady Gaga.

Lady Gaga with Hold My Hand. Up now by Cool and the Gang is Cherish. It was a number 4 hit for this band in New Jersey, charting in May of 1985.

Not Fair by Lily Allen. So something I was doing yesterday was scrolling on my back home local Facebook group. So it's called Let's Talk Sleaford. And I've never really been one for Facebook. I've never really got to grips with it. But you can tell that some of these people in this Facebook group have been using it for a very long time. And some of the stuff they complain about is absolutely amazing. But you get the occasional complaint about potholes and the council and things like that. But then you also got one person that made me laugh. There was a picture of horse poo on a pathway near some housing, and they said, "This is completely unacceptable. Why won't they tidy this up?" However, someone then replied in the comments saying, "Horses were around for a lot longer than you and these houses were, so I'm pretty sure you can get on with it." So I thought that's brilliant, because you get a lot of horses. Well, I say a lot. You get the occasional horse rider back in Sleaford and Lincolnshire. But yeah, that really did make me laugh. Have you got a local Facebook group that you're a fan of or that you're a part of? If so, let me know. And what are some of the stories that you've heard? Because I'd love to know. Anyway, moving on with the show, here's the Supremes with Baby Love.

Supremes with Baby Love. So that is all we have time for on the early show today, because I know it's only been a short one, but I think it's been a pretty decent show nonetheless. So thank you very much for being with me for the last hour. If you joined the very beginning or joined at any other point throughout the show, it's lovely to have you here. I'm going to leave you now with Sean Henderson on Good Morning Tyneside, but I'll be back with you tomorrow afternoon on the afternoon show from 2 until 4. So I'll see you then. So I'm going to leave you with a good song now. It's by Thomas Rhett, and it's What's Your Country Song, released in December of 2020. If you're listening in hospital, hope for speedy recovery and get well soon. And wherever you're listening and whatever you're up to today, hope it goes very, very well. So on that note, have a lovely rest of your day. And here is Thomas Rhett with What's Your Country Song.

Hello, good morning, and a very, very warm welcome to the show. It's me, Sean Henderson, here on Radio Tyneside with Good Morning Tyneside, and I hope this Friday morning finds you very well indeed. It's Friday, it's the weekend. The weekend starts here. Elliot, thank you very much. Great show listening, driving in. You can go off and enjoy your weekend. I'm here for the next 2 hours. Great music, early riser, an event you're not going to want to miss, and so much more. Oh, I've got an order of celebrity. Three celebrities, one category. All you've got to do is put them in order, the order that I decide. Let's start off with the music. Actually, we did start off with the music. That was the OMD, Orchestral Maneuvers in the Dark, with Sailing Across the Seven Seas. Great way to start the show. Let's have a bit of Solomon King from 1968, When We Were Young. Remember?

There's the Doolies there, making it sound a bit like a cult there. The Chosen Few. The time is 12 minutes past 8. Let's come right up to date. Here's one from the 2020s. Here's Luke Combs and Doing This.

1998, that was Steps there, and Heartbeat, not to be confused with the other Heartbeat by Buddy Holly, and also Wixie from EastEnders. He did a version of that as well. Anyway, I'm babbling. It's 20 past 8, which means it's time for the early riser. It's the final listen to Rosie LaRada, and this is her latest single, local musician. Let's hear it now. Better Off.

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0: When a stroke strikes, the damage spreads like a fire in the brain. 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
2: 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But is it worth it? I haven't told you about the event yet, and we haven't done the order of celebrity, so you might as well stick the kettle on, listen to Ringo Starr.

Ringo Starr there and photograph, because today is National Photography Day, so get yourself out there and take a pic of something amazing. If you want, send it to me on Blue Sky. I am Mr. H-Radio on Blue Sky. Came off Twitter a couple of years ago. That's where you can find me. And I will play a song for the photographer who sends me what I think is the best photograph. There you go. Can't say fairer than that. That will be on next week's show. Here's the mighty Wah and Pete Wiley and the story.

0: Darling, Hold My Hand. I can pretty much guarantee what you're thinking right now. 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
1: 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Be careful what you eat today, because today is Global Wind Day, and I know for some people, some foods can have that effect. Here's Nick Haywood, Whistle Down the Wind.

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0: 6'5", 20 stone. I've just got bigger. I'll be with you from 8 in the morning to 11 for the Big Geordie Breakfast. Everything we do together on a Saturday morning, but just a larger portion of it. What's not to like?
1: Which means I'll be starting an hour later at 11, but going on through until 2 p.m. with Saturday Central. And we'll both be coming to you live from the heart of this wonderful city of Newcastle upon Tyne.
0: Which means I'll have even more time to play them tunes that we used to dance to in the pubs and clubs that don't exist anymore. You remember them days when a good night out cost less than 20 quid?
1: And I'll keep you going until 2 p.m. with more of the songs that you'd like to hear on Radio Tyneside as we head through lunchtime with some of the best music from the past 60 years.
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3: 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Here's David Bowie.

David Bowie there, Ashes to Ashes from 1980. In 1985, just in the run-up to Christmas, there was three songs in the top 20, all with the same title. The title was The Power of Love. Can you name the three artists? I'm going to play one of them. I'll give the answer to the other two after we've heard Huey Lewis and the News.

That was, of course, Huey Lewis and the News and The Power of Love, and the other two artists who had songs in the charts at the same time, with Power of Love as the title, was Jennifer Rush and Frankie Goes to Hollywood. Have you got that? Well done. Right, two more songs before the news. We're going to finish off with a bit of ELO, but before that, here's Kylie and Spinning Around.

Beautiful air. Welcome back. It's me, Sean Henderson, here on Radio Tyneside with Good Morning Tyneside. It's just gone 9:05. That was The Proclaimers in Life With You. Right, after we've heard Simple Minds, we're going to have a game of Order of Celebrity.

Your Name and Lights is the title of the track from 2024 from Simple Minds. Right, order of celebrity. For those of you new, I'll explain the rules. I'm going to give you three celebrities, three artists. All you've got to do is put them in order of the category I have decided. Just for fun, no Googling. The three artists are Bon Jovi, Bruce Springsteen and Depeche Mode. Three hugely successful artists. None of them, though, have had a number one single in the UK, but they've all had multiple top 40 hits. All you've got to do is put them in the order of the least number of top 40 hits to the most number of top 40 hits. Not one of them a number one, though. Let's start off with a bit of Bon Jovi, Living on a Prayer.

Not quite halfway there. But that was Bon Jovi, Living on a Prayer. Have they had more top 40 hits without a number one than Depeche Mode? Have they had more top 40 hits than Bruce Springsteen? Let's get Depeche Mode up next. Enjoy the silence.

That was Depeche Mode there, and Enjoy the Silence. Have they had more top 40 hits than Bon Jovi? Have they had more than Bruce Springsteen? Yes, Bruce Springsteen with a Northern Soul classic, Do I Love You?

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1: Okay, let's have the answers to Order of Celebrity. Three artists that have never had a UK number one. They were Bruce Springsteen, Depeche Mode and Bon Jovi. All you had to do was put them in order of the number of top 40 singles that they'd had. Well, in third place, with an impressive 19 top 40 singles, is The Boss, Bruce Springsteen. Second place, with 37 top 40 singles, of which 18 were in the top 10, but never a number one, was Bon Jovi. And out in front, with a hugely impressive 43 top 40 singles, but not one number one, was Depeche Mode. How did you get on? You got that right? I'm very impressed.

Well, that wakes you up on a Friday morning, doesn't it? 23 minutes past nine, and that was Michael Bublé and Such a Night. Here's a bit of Miley Cyrus, Younger You. This is from the 20th anniversary of Hannah Montana. Can you believe 20 years of Hannah Montana?

0: Just don't forget.
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Ricky Martin there. Not the Ricky Martin from The Apprentice, but the Ricky Martin who was the singer who sang Living La Vida Loca way back in 1999. Now, I had somebody come up to me and request a song for today. He asked for anything by 50 Cent. I said, look, I can do something twice as good as 50 Cent. Yes, dollar.

George Michael there, and going to a town, it's almost 22, it's 9:38 I would say. It's today is Magna Carta Day, which brings me to the classic quiz question, where was the Magna Carta signed? Answer, at the bottom. Yeah.

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0: Can't help but smile when I hear that one. That's Middle of the Road and Chirpy Chirpy Cheep Cheep. Right, here's the event that I promised you right at the start of the show. The Tyne Theatre is the venue for this event. It's on Wednesday, the 24th of June at 7:30, and tickets are from £33.75. Just for the 16 pluses, this one, it's Lenny Henry, Still at Large. For over four decades, Lenny has been telling stories on screen, stage, and through a host of characters etched into our collective memory. Part stand-up, part storytelling, part just conversation. Lenny returns to the experiences that shaped him, alongside the ideas, challenges and creative sparks that drive him still today. It's at the Tyne Theatre, it's on the 24th of June, and it's Lenny Henry, Still at Large.
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0: Tyne Theatre getting some great acts on there. Lenny Henry there at the end of the month. Richard Adawise coming later in the year. Great place. Anyway, let's have the number one selling single from the 1990s, reaching number one in 1998. I believe it was Cher.

Let's share then. Believe. The first song that I really noticed, the overuse of auto-tune, didn't do it any harm though. Top selling single of the 1990s. The time is 9:49. Time for a bit of Daniel Merriweather. I'm not sure if that's any relation to Uncle Albert from Only Fools and Horses. This is Red. And I'm all-

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1: If you're wondering what to do for the rest of the day, well, I'm here for another 5 or 6 minutes, and then Dave Nicholson takes over with Morning Call all the way through till noon, and Steve Fennell is presenting the lunch break. The afternoon show has Liam Kendall in the hot seat, and Tea Time on Tyneside is presented by Richard Finch, who I think is bringing in some chocolate eclairs and some English breakfast tea. So join him for a cuppa at 4 p.m. Let's have a bit of Walker Brothers now. My ship is coming in.

What a voice. That's the Walker Brothers, and My Ship Is Coming In. Well, that's it from me this morning. Thank you so much for your company. I'm going to hand over to Dave and wish you a fond weekend. Take care now. Bye-bye.

Recorded back in 1962, a great Doug Pomus and Mort Shuman song, Suspicion, for Elvis Presley, but not a hit, top 10 hit for him in 1976. So good morning, Jeff Lyle with you on Morning Call this morning. No, it's not Dave. Sean, you need some new glasses, mate. Okay. It's Jeff in for Dave this morning, through till 12 on Morning Call, and I shall tell you what's happening as we go along the programme. I shall unveil the contents therein very soon. Meanwhile, Aretha Franklin, who's Zoom and you? Zoom. There's a novelty from COVID, isn't it? Zooming.

0: From 1985, Aretha Franklin there, Who's Zoomin' Who, bringing the time to 9.5 minutes past 10.
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0: Well, breezy and a little warmer this today with a mix of variable cloud and sunny spells. The chance of a few isolated showers later on, and tonight breezy as well. Temperature-wise, 19 degrees, so not too bad. Tomorrow, cloudy skies, one or two showers. Once again, the temperature not bad, 18 degrees. Sunny intervals will break through for most of the day, though. Sunday, mostly dry, sunny spells to start. Large areas of cloud could build in the afternoon, but sunshine in the evening and no rain. 17 on Sunday. The outlook for next week, staying warm and mainly dry with an odd bit of drizzle, so not too bad. Ward Thomas right now with Calm. And don't be a stranger. Stay with Radio Time.

Ward Thomas with Calm and Don't Be a Stranger. So, on the show this morning, very shortly, a look at the headlines from this morning's front pages. We'll visit the event guide and also the birthday file for today, the 12th of June. We'll look at some showbiz stories from the papers as well. Our number two begins with the morning call coffee break. I'll ask you a Witch with Three question, which is a musical one, seeing it's a Friday. We'll look at one or two facts from this day in history. And Tony's been chatting to Holly Green from Beyond Equality about father and son bonding. And, of course, we'll look ahead to Radio Tyneside for the rest of the day and play some fine tunes as well.

Miles Smith from his debut album My Mess, My Heart, My Life, and that's a song called Hold Me in the Dark. The opening track from the Beatles' second album with the Beatles, It Won't Be Long, was the track before that. So at 19 and a half minutes past 10, let's take a look at this morning's front pages. And the resignation of Defence Secretary John Healey dominates most of them. The Metro declares our defence is in crisis, while the Daily Telegraph's headline is Healey Torpedo Stormer. The Times highlights that the row over military spending has cost the PM two ministers, and the FT says Healey's departure is a heavy blow to Sir Keir Starmer's authority. Starmer on the brink is the Guardian's verdict after the Defence Secretary used his resignation letter to criticise the government spending plans, and the Daily Express says the Prime Minister has been blasted for falling well short on armed forces funding. Now, the Eye has John Healey's claim that ministers are unwilling to commit the resources needed to keep the country safe. And the Mail leads on the same story, claiming the country has been left defenceless. And finally on this, thanks but no tanks is the headline on the front of the Sun. Elsewhere in the news, the Mirror has Arise Sir Kev, with it reporting rugby hero Kevin Sinfield will get a knighthood following his fundraising efforts in memory of his late friend and teammate Rob Burrow. And the Daily Star focuses on the start of the World Cup, highlighting the opening ceremony featuring Shakira, a Burna Boy and Jay Bavlin. No, I didn't watch the opening ceremony. I watched the first match, though, Mexico against Republic of South Africa. There was more red cards than goals. 3 red cards and 2 goals. There you go. I hope that's not a general trend. Locally in the journal, I'll tell you very shortly. Following Alison Moyet, I love letters.

Alison Moyet and Love Letters. Locally in the Journal, the headline, police mourn one of their own after an officer dies. Yes, Northumbria Police's Chief Constable Vanessa Jardine yesterday paid tribute after the death of a teenage constable, saying she made the ultimate sacrifice to keep our community safe. Jess Turnbull, aged just 19, died in hospital on Wednesday after she was allegedly struck by a black Mercedes while responding to a collision on the Spine Road in Cramlington, Northumberland on Monday night. The Mercedes was not connected to the original crash, and that's very sad news. And a lovely picture of Jess on the front of the Journal, and the Chief Constable looking close to tears while she was making that tribute to her work and to her family. Right, that's the morning papers. Right now we're on the edge of the world, and this is Within Temptation.

0: is the sound of your mates alive. He's getting to more gigs this year, and the next is the sound of saying, I got you, mate. Is the sound of mates enjoying even more of this. Is the sound of mates getting home instead of here. Click your seatbelt, because you're twice as likely to be killed or seriously injured if you don't think.
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It's Friday's Morning Call here on Radio Tyneside with me, Jeff Lyle, and that is Sophie Ellis-Bextor with Breaking the Circle, and it was Within Temptation before that and The Edge of the World. It's 32 and a half minutes past 10. Let's take a look at one or two showbiz stories from the papers this morning. Taylor Swift being introduced into the Songwriters Hall of Fame in America. The 36-year-old becomes the youngest woman ever given the honour. But she isn't the only new name to the elite group. She's joined by Kiss founders Gene Simmons and Paul Stanley, Footloose writer Kenny Loggins, Christopher Tricky Stewart, who's the songwriter behind Rihanna's Umbrella, and Alanis Morissette. Now, Game of Thrones star Konteth Hill is joining a new Peaky Blinders spin-off series. Set in 1950s Birmingham, it will follow gangster Tommy Shelby's family as they navigate the aftermath of the Second World War. Jamie Bell and Charlie Heaton will also star in the sequel, which has been commissioned for two series of 6 one-hour-long episodes. And former Spice Girl Jerry Halliwell, Horner and Martin Freeman are among the stars joining the sixth series of Only Murders in the Building. The latest season, which will be set in London, will also feature Jamie Dimitriou, Jane Horrocks and Sir Derek Jacobi. The show follows a crime-solving trio played by Steve Martin, Martin Short and Selena Gomez. That's some of the showbiz stories in this morning's papers. And this is a new release from Barry Manilow, Another Life.

0: Well, it's a new single from his new album, What a Time, Barry Manilow and Another Life, and he's touring for the last time this year as well. So we come to the event guide, and taking place this Sunday in Ponteland, it's Ponteland's annual Party in the Park, organised by Churches Together. It's only £2 to get in, £1 for children, from 1 o'clock till 5. Acts on the stage include the Rock Choir, the Elaine Pigel School of Dance, Jill Errington's Theatre School, there'll be something from Ponteland Primary School, and the Ponteland Community Band will be there. There's also a Church Families Together service at 3 o'clock. Tony Crosby will be there from Radio Tyneside doing the announcing, so you can go along and meet him and have a chat and generally have a wander around. Plenty to eat and drink, barbecue there, and a tea tent with cakes. So and also a fun fair, a Punch and Judy, and a dog show as well. So there's lots to see, and the weather forecast is good as well. Ponteland's Party in the Park in Ponteland Park, west of the main town centre. Continue through the main street past Waitrose on the left, and you'll find it there. And as I say, on from 1 till 5, and Tony Crosby will be the compere.
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Queen and These Are the Days of Our Lives. It was Big Mountain and their version of Peter Frampton's Baby I Love Your Way before that. It's 12 minutes to 11. Let's take a look at the birthday file for today, the 12th of June. And if it's your birthday today, all the best from me. You celebrate it with Roy Harper, the English folk rock musician, who is 85. Bun Carlos, the American musician from Cheap Trick, remember I Want You to Want Me? Well, he's 76. Australian cricketer and medium fast bowler Terry Alderman is the big 7-0. He once took 42 wickets in a series against England. Gwen Torrance, the American former sprinter, he won 3 Olympic and 3 World Championship gold medals, is 61. And former Danish goalkeeper who used to play for Stoke, Thomas Sorensen, is the big 5-0. Philippe Coutinho, the Brazilian footballer who used to play for Liverpool, is 34. We remember today Reg Presley, former lead singer with the Troggs. Had he lived, he would have been 83 today. So in honour of Reg and the Troggs, a big number one for 2 weeks in August of 1966 with A Girl Like You. Happy heavenly birthday.

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James Ingram with Michael McDonald and Yamo Be There. Now, in 1972, Charles Moore from The Spectator bought his first pint of bitter for 12 pence. Adjusted for inflation today, that's the equivalent of £1.45. Yet a pint in London can now sell for a staggering £10. Just one of the crazy things you pick up in little pieces in the newspapers. Right, it's approaching 11 o'clock, which means we'll have the morning call coffee break just after the news. I'll go and sort out some tunes. You sort out the mid-morning beverage. Don't forget the biscuits. Friday, chocolate ones, sorted. Getting us there, the Pet Shop Boys and their version of Mott the Hoobles, All the Young Jews.

0: Very good morning to you if you just switched your radio on, and welcome back if you've rejoined me. It's Morning Call on Radio Townside. We are hospital and community radio for Newcastle and Gateshead, where of course we are proud to be local. The Morning Call Coffee Break tunes you may have just heard if you were listening intently. Level 42 we began with, Lessons in Love, top three back in 1986. In the middle it was Shola Armour from 1997 and Who's Loving My Baby, and there an old Dr. Hook song done by 911. It made number one back in 1999, a little bit more. And the coffee break returns on Monday when Dave's in the chair.
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0: Still to come between now and 12, Tony's been chatting to Holly Green from Beyond Equality about father and son bonding. We'll, of course, look ahead to Radio Tyneside for the rest of the day, have one or two facts and figures from the 12th of June down the years. And following the next track, I'll give you the clue very soon to the Witcher 3 question.

Classic 60s Motown there from the Four Tops, Standing in the Shadows of Love. So the Witcher 3 question this morning. What was the title of the only number one of the 80s for Odyssey? Okay, was it Native New Yorker, Use It Up and Wear It Out, or Inside Out? One of those three tracks got to number one. The other two were top five hits. But which one was the number one? Native New Yorker, Use It Up and Wear It Out, or Inside Out? I'll repeat that later and play you the song before 12.

0: Hello, I'm Dr. Sheon Bakare. 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

0: Ronan Keating together with Emily Sandy, and that's One of a Kind. It was Ella Langley before that and Be Her. So new research from McCain and Beyond Equality shows 7 in 10 UK dads say they use humour to bond with their son at least once a week. To tell us more about the research, Tony Sloan spoke to Holly Green from Beyond Equality.
1: So it tells us some really interesting insights into the experiences of dads in the UK today. Some of our kind of key findings are well over half of dads, so 63%, worry that their son will drift away from them in their teenage years. And just over half, 55%, feel some amount of pressure to raise their son to fit traditional gender stereotypes about masculinity. On the other side, 70% of dads are already using humour or playfulness to bond with their son at least once a week. So we can also see from the research that maintaining those kind of close, playful relationships with their boys as they get older is really important to dads in the UK today.
2: Absolutely. I mean, I had a great relationship with my dad, and he did use humour. And I guess it's one of those things that not everyone can. So how does humour actually help with that father-son bonding?
1: Yeah, it's a really great question. I think in a number of ways, really. First and foremost, it kind of helps to maintain connection between dads and their boys. Some of the case studies from dads in the report talk about the way in which they use humor on a day-to-day basis. So whether that's kind of having a laugh over a game that they're playing with their son or the boys in their life, whether it's watching some TV together or sharing memes and things like that. Those moments of kind of playfulness and of connecting, sharing about your day, sharing interests, having a laugh together, relaxing together, can be really important in just kind of maintaining closeness, especially as boys get older and busier and peers become more important in their lives and they start to spend more time away from the home. But I think the other thing it does, which is really important, is help boys feel safe enough to open up. I think that can be really tricky for boys in particular, you know, as they're getting older and entering adolescence, they're receiving all kinds of messages about what it means to be a man and about how they quote unquote should be. And sometimes those messages can be on the stereotypical side, telling them that they should be tough, they should be stoic, they should keep their feelings to themselves. So it can feel really tricky for them to open up if they're having a hard time. And sometimes humor just adds a little bit of relaxation into the moment, takes some of the anxiety out of a serious moment and helps them feel better able to kind of connect and open up when they need to do that.
2: And that's exactly it. I think as blokes, we're not always the best at really expressing those inner feelings. And I guess it's one of those things that for any parent, it can be quite a difficult thing to navigate. So what signs should maybe parents be looking at? It? Maybe their son just needs that extra bit of encouragement or help. And I think I get what you're saying about the sort of the peers. I mean, and throwing into the mix, the internet and social media, it is very difficult to navigate.
1: Yeah, it really is. It's a really challenging time to be a young person. I mean, I think throughout history, becoming a teenager and getting older and figuring out how to become an adult and what's next for you has been tricky for everyone, no matter at what point in time. But today's young people are dealing with so many sources of information and influence, including from online, it can be really hard for them to make sense of it. And I think it's a really smart idea for dads, caregivers, parents, all kinds of trusted adults in young people's lives to know what to look for, to give them a clue that there might be something to be a little bit concerned about. I think it can look different for different young people, but you might keep an eye out for things like, do they seem a bit more withdrawn than usual? Are they showing a lack of interest in things they've previously been interested in? Are they maybe keeping to themselves more than they used to? Less chatty than they used to be? Do they seem tired? Do they seem kind of checked out of their usual routines, or, you know, a bit harder to reach and connect with? And of course, no sign by itself is automatically proof that you've got something to worry about, but those can just be things to spot to make you think, hang on, there might be something up. Maybe now's a moment for us to watch something we enjoy on TV together, watch a funny YouTube video together, and I'll just say, how are you doing? What's going on? And see where that takes me.
0: That was Tony Sloan chatting to Holly Green from Beyond Equality.

The Scissor Sisters, Any Which Way. So the Witcher 3 question once more. What was the title of the only number one of the 80s by Odyssey? Was it Native New Yorker, Use It Up and Wear It Out, or Inside Out? This is Delta Goodrum. New single from her. This is called Eclipse.

We can all recall things we've heard about on the radio. That's the power of radio promotion. 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

drove her away with my tears. Paul Heaton and Jackie Abbott following a new single from Delta Goodrum, and it was Eclipse. Talking of new singles, a lead single from Ringo's Long Long Road album came out earlier this year. It's written by T-Bone Burnett and Daniel Teshine. It's called It's Been Too Long. Here's Ringo.

Great new single from Ringo Starr, It's Been Too Long. It has been a long time since we've heard from Ringo, but well done. So on this day in history, the 12th of June down the years, in 1897, the Swiss Army knife was patented by Carl Elsner, son of the Swiss hat maker. Harry Houdini in 1923 freed himself from a straitjacket while suspended upside down 40 feet above the ground in New York City. And the Beatles were included in the Queen's Birthday Honours List in 1965, each to receive an MBE. Protests poured into Buckingham Palace at the time. And on this day in 1972, the Sound Broadcasting Act was passed in the UK, providing for 21 new commercial radio stations, one of which was, of course, Metro Radio, here in the North East. Sadly, no more. Here's Luther Vandross.

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Just Travel. Couple of 80s anthems there. Luther Vandross, first of all, and Stop to Love, and then Mr. Mister with Keery. So the answer to the Witch for Three question, we asked you, what was the title of the only number one of the 80s by Odyssey? Well, Native New Yorker made number 5 in January of 1980. Inside Out made number 3 in June of 1982. But the one I was looking for was Use It Up and Wear It Out. Number 1, July 1980. That was the answer to the Witch for Three from Odyssey. Let's hear the record right now.

2 weeks at the top in 1980 for Odyssey. Use it up and wear it out. The answer to The Witcher 3. Stay tuned to Radio Tyneside. Liam's here at 2. Richard's here at 4. Brian Clough with the American Country Connection at 6. The 70s at 7. The non-stop hour of 70s classics at 7. And, of course, Evie will be here at 8 with the evening shift. Paul Laverick goes beneath the covers at 10. But after the news, Steve Fennell with the Friday lunch break from HF Lyle. Good morning.

That's a great song. Thank you, Jeff, as well, by the way, for the last couple of hours here on the world's greatest radio station, Radio Tyneside. I'm Steve for your Friday afternoon. It's good to be back. Got some lush music lined up today. This day, back in 1964, the Beatles flew into Adelaide, Australia for their first and only tour of Australia and New Zealand. They reckon 300,000 fans were there to see them when they landed. And they lined a 10-mile route from the airport into the city centre. 300,000 people. The visit was part of their 1964 world tour. Ringo was in hospital. He had tonsillitis. So he was replaced by a drummer called Jimmy. Who knew? Ringo then joined the lads 3 days later, flying into Sydney to complete the rest of the tour. I mean, flying to Australia, bad enough these days with all of the modern aircraft that we've got. But can you imagine what it would have been like flying to Australia in the 1960s?

Love that. Don't play enough Queen on this show, actually. I thought I haven't played that in a while. Queen and Crazy Little Thing Called Love. It's Radio Tyneside, Friday afternoon. I'm Steve. It's this girl's birthday today. She's 47 and she's called Robin. And this was a great song from, well, it was the noughties when this came out, wasn't it? With Every Heartbeat. Love it. Today is Superman Day, by the way. I love Superman. I love the Superman films. The earlier ones, though. I mean, the new ones were all right, but the earlier ones were better. Remember going to the cinema to watch the very first Superman with me dad. And halfway through,

It is. The older I get, the more I appreciate that man. Elvis, brilliant. Radio Tyneside and Blue Suede Shoes. It was this day on the 12th of June 1989, the Elvis Presley Autoland Museum opened at Graceland. I'd love to go there. Oh, if I win the Euro Millions jackpot tonight, I'll take you to Graceland. How does that sound? I'd love to go. In it, over 30 cars which were once owned by Elvis, including his Harley motorbikes, a red MG that he drove in the film Blue Hawaii, and of course, his pink famous Cadillac. Brilliant. All right, we're going to eat to the beat in a second. Get ready to down tools. We do this every Friday. Three songs back to back when you just get tucked into whatever it is that you've got for your dinner today. Do that next after this brand new Taylor Swift from the Toy Story 5 film. Which comes out next week, doesn't it, the film? This is called I Knew It, I Knew You.

0: good, that, isn't it? Taylor Swift, I Knew It, I Knew You, from the new Toy Story film. I can't wait to see that, although I don't think I've seen the fourth one yet. Not that I remember, anyway. Toy Story movies are so good, aren't they?
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3: 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Chaka Khan.

0: here on Radio Tyneside as we eat to the beat, and that is the last song, so it's, sorry, back to work now. Great tune, that, isn't it? Ike and Tina Turner, River Deep, Mountain High. What were you having, by the way, for your dinner today? Vegetable soup for me. I know, not very exciting. I bet yours was more exciting than mine. Might have a chippy tea later. It's Friday after all, isn't it? I did say I was going to play some really good music, as we always do on a Friday afternoon, and, well, living up to my words with our very own Sam Fender. It's Radio Tyneside.
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0: What a tune this is. And the

feel like I need a glass of whiskey and a cigar, even though I don't smoke, when I hear the blues like that. Brilliant. B.B. King, one of the best-selling R&B songs of the 50s. And it was the launching pad for his very, very brilliant career. What a tune that was.

That's You Really Got Me here on Radio Tyneside, Friday afternoon. Hope you're having a good day. Thanks for listening in. I'm Steve. If you want to get in touch, 07811 936 936. Right, Fridays, we like to test you out with, well, your musical knowledge, really. I'm going to play you three songs together here, and there's a connection. It could be the artist, it could be the title, it could be something else. The year it came out, I don't know, chart position. You've got to figure out what connects these three songs together. And we'll start with this from Coldplay. It's Radio Tyneside. Sometimes

If you figured out the connection of these three songs, you are a musical genius. Well done. So ending with Prince and the new power generation, we had Power Station, Some Like It Hot, and Coldplay, Higher Power. Yeah, power was the connection. Radio Tyneside, news at one is coming up.

Oh, what a tune this is. Je Le Taxi, Vanessa Paradis here on Radio Tyneside. Takes me back to French GCSE high school. And I bought that on 7-inch single and I hadn't got a clue what Vanessa Paradis was singing about because I wasn't very good at French. So I took it in to my French teacher at high school, Miss Platt, she was called. And we did a whole lesson on learning the lyrics in English to that song. Can I remember any of those words now? No, of course not.

0: Doesn't get much better than that, does it? What a tune that is. Radio Tyneside. Wow. Massive Attack and Unfinished Sympathy. Love it. Now some Chuck Berry for your Friday afternoon.
1: Maybelline, why can't you be true?

Inside's brilliant Harry Styles' American Girls kicks off his London Wembley residency tonight for his Together Together tour. Do you know anyone who's going down to see him? Maybe they're on the train now heading down to London. Yeah. Very good, Harry Styles. Like him. All right, nearly 20 past one, Friday afternoon. Three songs back to back, and they're all love songs. We'll see.

start loving the afternoon bit on a Friday here at Radio Tyneside. Etta James, what a voice. That's At Last, of course. Any suggestions for love songs next week? Don't be shy, let me know. Always good to hear from you on 07811 936 936. From the 60s to the 90s, it's James, and a big one from the 1990s.

So good, that. Could listen to that on repeat all day long. It's Radio Tyneside, Friday afternoon. And I'm Steve. This day, back in 2002, this bloke is called Clive Calder. He's the man who is credited with finding the likes of Britney Spears. He also had hits with Billy Ocean, Samantha Fox, which is a bit weird, and also this band. It was this day, 2002, he sold his record company, Zomba, to BMG Music for $2 billion. Wow. It's Radio Tyneside. I'm guessing he won't be doing the Euro Millions tonight. Not with $2 billion in the bank. I wouldn't think so anyway.

Radio Tyneside. How are you doing? You all right? I'm Steve. Liam's on his way after two. A few more tunes to play before Liam gets here. And normally we do three songs together where you have to figure out what the connection is. Here's a bonus. We're going to give you four songs, okay? Four songs. They're all linked. And there's a reason why there are four songs for this particular connection. See whether you can figure it out. We'll start with this. Michael Jackson and Rock With You, Radio Tyneside.

sky, sailing over a muslin tree. But it wouldn't be make-believe if you believe in me without your love.

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It's a melody played on a penny arcade. It's the Barnum and Bailey world.

God, that sounded so good. Never heard that song before. Nat King Cole on Radio Tyneside, and It's Only a Paper Moon. Before that, Michael Jackson and Rock With You. Whenever I hear Nat King Cole, I always think of my dad, because he used to put Nat King Cole on his... he had a record player, and he used to always play him on a Sunday. It totally takes me back to when I was a kid listening to Nat King Cole. Never heard that song, though. This doesn't stand out anyway. Right, so these songs are all connected. Could be the artist, could be the title, could be something else. You've got to figure out what it is. There's four songs for this, and this is the third one.

0: Ready Tyneside. Did you figure out the connection of those four songs? Michael Jackson, Rock With You. Nat King Cole, It's Only a Paper Moon. SZA, Sisters, Laura, and Stone Roses, Fool's Gold. Yeah, it was Rock, Paper, SZA, Stone. Well done!
1: 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Song of praise.
0: Oh, you're good at this. You're very good at this. Right, Liam is on his way in a sec, but it's what we do every Friday just before Liam gets here. It's a song of praise, a standout track which will make you want to turn your speakers up. Now, this song is on the best-selling classical album of all time, The Three Tenors in Concert. The story of the song is about the unknown prince who falls in love at first sight with the beautiful but cold princess. Any man who wishes to marry her must first answer her three riddles. If he fails, he'll be beheaded. The song just missed out on the number one spot, actually. It was Snap's The Power, which stopped them from going number one here in the UK. The song is this classic. Ness and Dorma made famous Beyond the World of Opera by Luciano Pavarotti.

The brilliant Mr. Michael Bublé kickstarting proceedings for the afternoon show on the station Proud to Be Local, Radio Tyneside, on Friday the 12th of June 2026. Thank you so much for your company today, wherever you're listening from. Hope you're well. My name's Liam Kendall and I'm here to take you over the next 2 hours with the best music from across the decades and our regular features chucked in as well. A massive thank you to Steve Fennell for a great lunch break over the past couple of hours. Now all I need you to do is sit back, relax, do enjoy, and allow me to take things from here. A weather forecast for the region after George Michael and Kissing a Fool.

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1: Sunny intervals with a moderate breeze across the region today with highs of 19 degrees Celsius. Taking a look ahead at the weather over the weekend, tomorrow and Sunday see some variable cloud with long sunny intervals and staying fairly warm both days with highs of 18 degrees Celsius.

Ellen Shapiro with You Don't Know. Well, after the ending of the Premier League season, it's nice to have football back. Of course, the most coveted prize in world football, quite literally, the World Cup well underway. One of the host nations, Mexico, getting things kick-started last night. We've also had another game at 3 o'clock this morning. Now, I'm not here to get into the whole politics of who should host a World Cup. That's not for me to do here on the station, nor on this programme. But what I will say is that with being hosted over in America, Mexico and Canada, the kickoff times can be a little bit funny for those of us here on the west side of Europe. Certainly not like one of those World Cups where we're free to go to the pub in the afternoon, hopefully enjoy some sunshine and some football as well. Kickoff times very, very strange. England get their campaign underway Wednesday at 9 o'clock at night. Of course, the Scottish feature in at 2 o'clock on Sunday or Monday morning. I think it's Monday morning because they've got a bank holiday approved for it as well. So there is some silver lining coming out of this. But if, like me, you are a football fan, the few weeks that we've had to endure between the ending of the league season and the start of this international tournament have been far too long. If you aren't a football fan, well, I suppose the kickoff times work well for you because they're not dominating the telly at all the hours where you might be one away watching something else. You're probably going to be in bed for most of the fixtures. But once again, it is time to dream for England football fans. It is the hope that kills you, as they say. But who knows? Maybe, just maybe this time around, it might well be coming home.

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0: Rebecca Ferguson there with Too Good to Lose. Well, away from the football, there are many other events going on, of course, and we do like to promote some of them here on Radio Tyneside with our wonderful and handy event guide. Well, how about this? At the Tyne Theatre on Wednesday, the 24th of June, you can see Lenny Henry, still at large. For over four decades, Lenny has been telling stories on screen, on stage, and through a host of characters etched into our collective memory. Part stand-up, part storytelling, and part conversation, Lenny returns to the experiences that shaped him alongside the ideas, challenges, and creative sparks that drive him today. That's Lenny Henry, still at large. You can catch Lenny at the Tyne Theatre Wednesday the 24th of June at 7:30 in the evening. Tickets starting from around £33.75. Please be aware that this is also age restricted to 16 and up.
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You join us at rather a crucial moment in this golf tournament. Oh, there they go. What a swing on that. This may be

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2: Yes, that is Radio Tyneside's Golf Day, celebrating our 75th anniversary. 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
0: 6'5", 20 stone. I've just got bigger. I'll be with you from 8 in the morning to 11 for the Big Geordie Breakfast. Everything we do together on a Saturday morning, but just a larger portion of it. What's not to like?

0: which means I'll be starting an hour later at 11, but going on through until 2 p.m. with Saturday Central. And we'll both be coming to you live from the heart of this wonderful city of Newcastle upon Tyne.
1: Which means I'll have even more time to play them tunes that we used to dance to in the pubs and clubs that don't exist anymore. You remember them days when a good night out cost less than 20 quid?
0: And I'll keep you going until 2 p.m. with more of the songs that you'd like to hear on Radio Tyneside as we head through lunchtime with some of the best music from the past 60 years.
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Baby Bird there with Your Gorgeous, number three in the charts, October 1996. Just on the cusp of Britpop time there, around about there, the mid-90s. Now time for today's Weird and Wonderful Facts. Three pieces of information taken from the internet, completely useless, but you might just find them even ever so slightly interesting. Number one, in 1793, there was a brief fashion for women to pad out their stomach to give the impression that they were pregnant. Number two, the man who voiced Tigger in Winnie the Pooh also invented the first artificial heart. And in the 1980s, a man found the remains of a pigeon in his chimney, a coded message from World War II attached to its leg. To this day, no one has decoded it. There's your useless bits of information for the day. Getting back to the music, this is Kajagoogoo with Too Shy.

Always a joy to hear from the Eagles. Tequila Sunrise, the track, classic track from their second LP, Desperado, from back in 1973. This is the afternoon show on Radio Tyneside, where we're playing the best music across Tyneside. Liam here with you until 4 o'clock today. We are taking a little break while we have the 3 o'clock news update. I shall return afterwards. Still plenty of great music to come, so you just sit tight, stay tuned, stay comfy, and stick the kettle on if you fancy. I'll be back very shortly. Before the news, let's hear from Orchestral Maneuvers in the Dark, Sister Marie Says.

Bruce Springsteen, I'll see you in my dreams. Welcome back. This is the afternoon show on Radio Tyneside with me, Liam Kendall, this Friday afternoon. The boss there starting the second half of our programme. Thank you for your company today. Another hour of great music on the way for you now as we keep each other company up until 4 o'clock. Let's hear from the Drifters. This is Save the Last Dance for Me.

I should be so lucky. Top in the charts, January of 1988. It is the 12th of June today. A look back now through the years at what happened on this date in the world of music. Famous scenes on this day back in 1964 as the Beatles touched down in Adelaide, Australia, to be greeted by an estimated 300,000 fans, the biggest welcome the band would ever receive. This day in 1965, and the Beatles were actually included in the Queen's Birthday Honours List, each receiving an MBE. Protests poured into Buckingham Palace with MP Hector Dupuy said, British royalty has put me on the same level as a bunch of vulgar numbskulls. This day in 1970, and David Bowie released the single Memory of a Free Festival featuring guitarist Mick Ronson and drummer Mick Woodmansey. It was Mick Woodmansey's studio debut with Bowie's band and brought together the lineup that would shortly record The Man Who Sold the World. The track also featuring Mark Bolan on lead guitar and backing vocals. This day in 1982, Bruce Springsteen, James Taylor, Jackson Brown, Linda Ronstadt and Gary U.S. Bonds all appeared at a rally for nuclear disarmament in Central Park, New York, to over 450,000 fans. This day in 2005, Pink Floyd announced that they would reunite with former bassist Roger Waters, who'd left the band in 1985 for the Live 8 London concert. It would be the first time the band played as a quartet since the Wall Tour in 1981. And finally, on this day in 2015, Dave Grohl fell off the stage and broke his leg only two songs into a Foo Fighters gig in Gothenburg, Sweden. He received some medical attention and, ever the showman, returned to finish the show in a temporary cast propped up while somebody held his leg. That was on this day of music, and here is Stevie Wonder with the brilliant He's Mr. Know-It-All.

Turin Breaks with Keep Me Around, that from their album Lost Property, released back in 2016. Time for today's hospital dedication, a song that we like to play to those joining us from across the region's wards. If you are listening as a patient currently in the RVI, the Freeman or the Queen Elizabeth, then we send out our best wishes to you here at Radio Tyneside, hoping for a speedy recovery. Thank you for taking the time to tune in. As ever, we extend the hospital dedication to our hard-working staff across the wards as well. Thank you for your efforts and hope the shift is going okay. Sir Tom Jones providing today's hospital dedication from the album Surrounded by Time, originally recorded by Bob Dylan, this one back in 1976. This is One More Cup of Coffee.

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With Super Trooper, still so much for you coming up on Radio Tyneside today. Richard Finch will be here to take over at 4 o'clock to bring you 2 hours of great music and wonderful company. That is Tea Time on Tyneside. At 6 o'clock, Brian Clough has the best in American country music with the American Country Connection. It's the 70s at 7. At 7 o'clock this evening, an hour of non-stop music from, that's right, the 1970s. Evie Cocoon is your host at 8 tonight for the

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1: 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I'm Paul Robinson. 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

Billy Ray Cyrus. I wonder if he ever gets annoyed about being known as Miley's dad these days. His daughter's obviously overtaken him as a star would have thought. Iggy Breaky Heart, his only top 20 hit in this country, at number 3 in the charts, July of 1992. It's anniversary record time now, and not a great deal of information for you on this one, other than it was a chart topper on this day back in 1970. I thought it seemed appropriate as the weather does start to brighten up once again. We had some absolutely gorgeous sun, didn't we? It was my fault that it turned a bit last week for taking some time off, but it is on the rise once again. Sunshine and heat is turning up, temperatures getting higher, so why not this? Today's anniversary record, Mungo Jerry, In the Summertime.

Leon Jackson with Stargazing. Well, that is it for the afternoon show and me, Liam Kendall, for today. Thank you as ever for your company. Always a pleasure to come in and play a bit of music for you. Hope you've enjoyed it as well. Stay tuned. Coming up after the 4 o'clock news, Richard Finch has taken over to bring you 2 hours of great music and even greater company in Tea Time on Tyneside. If you have been joining us from hospital, then please do get well soon. If you're lucky enough to be out and about this weekend, I hope you have a great one and make the most of it. Take good care of yourself, playing us out. This is Adele with Chasing Pavements. Catch you another time, and ta-ra for now.

0: Gilbert O'Sullivan, Nothing Right. And there's more tracks from the 1970s at 7 o'clock tonight on Radio Tyneside when we head back with an hour of nostalgia to our 70s hour between 7 and 8. Good afternoon and a very warm welcome, and thank you so much for joining me. It's Richard Finch on Radio Tyneside. This is the Friday tea time on Tyneside, the final show of the week, and let's make it a good one. First of all, I hope your Friday is going well, wherever you are, whatever you're up to, and I do hope you're looking forward to the weekend as well. Maybe a weekend of World Cup action on the telly, maybe you're going out and about, maybe you're just doing a bit of gardening or something. Regardless of what you're up to, let's check what the weather has in store.
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0: Breezy overnight with a mixture of thick cloud and the occasional clear spell. It'll be fairly mild though, temperatures dipping down no lower than around about 11 degrees across Tyneside. Tomorrow, cloudy skies and one or two showers lingering, but sunny intervals will break through at times. Another breezy day, high tomorrow of 17. And Sunday, mostly dry with sunny spells to start, but areas of cloud will build during the afternoon, clearing to sunshine by evening. And the top temperature for Sunday, again, it's around about 17 degrees, so a reasonable kind of weekend. So welcome one and all once again, good to have you along. If you are in one of our three Tyneside hospitals this Friday afternoon, the Freeman, the RVI or the Queen Elizabeth, we do wish you well. Do get well soon. Wherever you are, you might be watching the World Cup over the weekend, in which case it's a World Cup themed tea time teaser question for you after a song from Petula Clark. It takes us back 59 years, 1967. Remember it well. Don't sleep in the subway.

Annie Lennox, shining her light on us this Friday afternoon. Now then, the World Cup kicked off last night. You might have been watching it on the telly. You might have seen Shakira shaking her hips, or maybe the performances by Burna Boy, Latin music star Danny Ocean, and Colombia's J Balvan. It was a rather interesting ceremony, quite a grand spectacle it was, followed by a good football match as well, with three sendings off. I won't even mention the football game, because that might give away the answer to today's Tea Time teaser. The question being, what city did the opening ceremony in the opening match of the World Cup take place in last night? Now, if you're a fan, you'll know the answer straight away. If not, well, have a think, and you might get the right answer. Okay, where did the World Cup finals, the first match, kick off last night? The World Cup finals got underway yesterday. Where did the first match take place and the opening ceremony? That's our Tea Time teaser question. Answers coming your way just before 5 o'clock.

0: Lots of things can make us feel bad about ourselves. How we look, worries about money or exams. 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

0: Simon Webb of Blue fame, of course, and a song called Nothing Without You. Now then, if you're a fan of the music of Kate Bush, and I think lots of us are, then it's very rare that you get a chance to see the great lady herself in concert. She lives quite a sheltered life, I think, is one way of describing it. However, a Kate Bush tribute called The Hounds of Love, the Kate Bush celebration, is coming very shortly to the Tyne Theatre and Opera House. This is a week on Sunday, the 21st of June, and a chance to step into a tribute that faithfully recreates the artistry, passion and magic of one of music's most iconic and enigmatic performers, Kate Bush, of course. If you'd like to know more, if you'd like to organise yourself some tickets and a night out a week on Sunday, then what you need to do is check out the website, which is tynetheatreandoperahouse.uk.
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0: You listen to Radio Tyneside. It's tea time on Tyneside till 6. That means a cup of tea and a slice of cake. I will be getting the kettle on and having our afternoon tea break after a song from Take That.

Ellen Bullock from the Newcastle United Foundation joins us in just over an hour's time to tell us about some of the activities and things that you might want to join in that are taking place courtesy of the Newcastle United Foundation, including the Man v Fat programme. And it's not all about football, I'll tell you that. So if you're looking to maybe improve your health or get involved in some kind of social activity, Ellen's got a few ideas for us in just over an hour. Right then, now it's time for our Tea Time teaser. So get the kettle on, grab yourself a brew, put your feet up, relax. Three rather gorgeous songs for you coming today from Gregory Porter, Mark Cohn, and Fergie.

the wonderful Gregory Porter. Mr. Holland was the third of three on our afternoon tea break. We also played Mark Cohn, Walking in Memphis, and it was Fergie with Big Girls Don't Cry. Hope you enjoyed those. Tony Crosby is your host for Tea Time on Tyneside on Monday, and at about 4:30, you'll play three more relaxing songs and invite you to join him for a nice cuppa. Right, how are you doing with today's Tea Time teaser? It concerns the World Cup, which kicked off yesterday with an enthralling game with three sendings off and a 2-0 scoreline. The question for our Tea Time teaser being, in what city did that match and the World Cup opening ceremony take place? Where did the opening World Cup ceremony take place? I want the name of the city, not the name of the country. Okay, that's our Tea Time teaser question. We're going to give you the answer in a few minutes' time. But first, a song from Sheryl Crow.

On a Sunday evening with nothing to look forward to other than another Monday, you're highly advised to tune in to Radio Tyneside, especially at 10 p.m. for Classics from the Terrace, for a two-hour romp through the world of light classics with me, Ian Hornsby, and please be prompt, I don't want to start without you.

So different from the Andy Williams version, it's unbelievable, isn't it? UB40, I can't help falling in love with you. Right, a lot of people are in love with football, or soccer, as it's known stateside. There's a little bit of a clue about the opening of the World Cup, the opening ceremony and the first game. It wasn't in the US, though, because there are three countries who've joined together to host this year's World Cup. They are the United States, Canada, and, of course, Mexico. And it was in Mexico that the opening ceremony took place yesterday, in Mexico City. So we were looking for Mexico City, not just Mexico, as the answer. I'm going to be strict because it was an easy one today. We had the opening ceremony with Shakira and others, and then Mexico, the country football team, beat South Africa by 2-0. South Africa had 2 players sent off. Mexico had 1 player sent off. Quite an interesting game, and there's loads more to come on the telly over the next few weeks. So Mexico City is the answer that we were looking for. Okay, we're going to take a break for the news soon. Back in part two with a couple of classic tunes to get us underway in the second part of today's Tea Time on Tyneside. We'll head towards the news, though, with a song from Amy Winehouse.

You're listening to Radio Tideside with a couple of classics to kick off this part of the show. John and Van Gelis, first of all. That was a hit in 1981, I'll Find My Way Home, and we followed that with a hit from 59 years ago. I know, it doesn't bear thinking about, does it? Harper's Bazaar with the Simon and Garfunkel song, the 59th Street Bridge song, in brackets, Feeling Groovy. Were you feeling groovy 59 years ago in 1967? I know, you're not old enough. Well, let me tell you what was happening in 1967 then. It was the year that the Tyneside Electric Railway was ended. The Queen visited the region to open the brand new Tyne Tunnel, and Martin Luther King was in Newcastle as well. He addressed an audience at Newcastle University. Those are just some of the things happening in Tyneside during the Summer of Love, which you might remember was a worldwide phenomenon. All those things happening in 1967, which is 59 years ago.

0: Yes, we are. Ooh, we are. Girl, we are. Indubitably, we are.
1: Harry Connick Jr., we are in love. Now then, the weekend beckons. If you're heading out across the weekend, let me tell you of one or two things taking place across the northeast. Running at the Playhouse in Hordon, first of all. Pitt's People and Players is the current presentation. Tonight at the Customs House in South Shields, Drag Me to the 80s, as the title suggests, 80s music performed by artists in drag. Elsewhere, tonight and tomorrow at the People's Theatre, the final weekend of The Curious Incident of the Dog in the Night. Tomorrow at the Glass House, Courtney Pine, the saxophonist, takes to the stage. And it's Northumberland Miners Picnic tomorrow as well. That's taking place at Woodhorn Colliery Museum near to Ashington. And also tomorrow night at the City Hall in Newcastle, Gareth Gates stars in Boy Bands in the Buff. Yeah, I've no idea either. Check that out at the City Hall website if you want to know more. Kelly Rickard, Burning Love at the Stand in Newcastle on Sunday. And there you are, just a rundown of one of the two of the things taking place across the northeast and on Tyneside in particular this coming weekend. Whatever you get up to over the next couple of days, do have a great weekend, won't you?

0: If I'm going out on my new paddleboard, the last thing I'm taking is my phone, right? 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

Madonna, Crazy For You. You're listening to Radio Tyneside. Good afternoon. It's great having you along as we count down to the weekend. Richard Finch with a cup of tea and a slice of cake till 6. At 6 o'clock tonight, more American country music with Brian Clough on the American Country Connection. We've an hour of non-stop hits from the 1970s at 7 before Evie Colquhoun clocks in for the evening shift at 8. And then he goes beneath the covers with some well-known songs, some cover versions with Paul Laverick beneath the covers at 10 o'clock tonight, rounding off your Friday evening entertainment. Fred Setters is here with 60 minutes of easy listening music for late night listening. That's After Hours. That rounds off your Friday, and that's the way the next few hours look right here on Radio Tyneside.

Does that sound like a cha-cha-cha to you? I think it does a little bit to me. They're announcing the Strictly Dance as the contestants already, aren't they? I think that's a bit early in the year, isn't it? We haven't had summer yet. Strictly very much a wintry, autumn, Christmassy kind of thing. Right. Now then, the Newcastle United Foundation, you might think it's all about football, but it isn't. They provide loads of activities for weight loss, for mental health, for older people as well. We'll find out more about the current programme of events and how you can get involved when Ellen from the Newcastle United Foundation joins us next.

0: Ellen from the Newcastle United Foundation joins us now on Radio Tyneside. Ellen, it's been a while. Lovely to see you again.
1: Yeah, lovely to be back. Thank you for having me.
0: Well, you're very welcome, as always. Look, there's a real big programme of community events and activities taking place at the Foundation, and I know you want to talk about just some of them. Where should we start?
1: God, there's so many to choose from. We'll start with the Man v Fat programme. It's a really, really exciting programme. Think Weight Watchers, add football for men only. So you could come along, the blue team could be playing the red team and the red win 2-1 on the pitch. But actually, the blue team, more players have lost weight. They've done their food tracking. They've hit weight loss targets. So overall, they get goals for all of the work they're doing off the pitch. The final score might be 8-5 to the blue team.

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1: Your lifestyle, really.
2: Definitely, and it's a whole round support. It's not just about the weight loss, it's about everything. And if someone's to hit a healthy BMI target weight, we don't kick them out of the programme, we keep them there, we keep them in that support. And when they're ready to, they have the option to move on, or they can carry on playing and be there as a pillar of advice, support, but also showing, look, it can be done.
1: So what sort of people might benefit from that particular activity? I mean, do you have to be seriously overweight, or, you know, can you just come along anyway if you just want to improve your lifestyle a little bit?
2: It's a men-only programme. Ivy Fat is a national programme. They've got over 8,000 football players across the UK. They've got a rugby programme, and they've even got soccer out in America. Within Newcastle and North Tyneside, the leagues we run, you need to have a BMI of 27.5 or over, and you need to be a man.
1: Okay, well, we'll tell people how to get in touch to find out more in a few minutes' time. But as we said before, that's not the only programme that you're running at the moment. I mean, there's loads of community activities, and people might not realise this. You know, you think Newcastle United, oh, fit athletes, the foundation must be for, you know, budding athletes. But that's not the case. You do stuff that's not necessarily completely sports-related as well.
2: Definitely not. People assume we're just football, and actually, football's only 13% of what we do. As a foundation, we do so much. So part of my role, we go into businesses and community organisations, and we teach people around mental health. We teach people the difference between mental health and mental illness, that mental health can be positive as well as negative, grinding down into what actually is mental health, because we hear the word all the time, but what is it? We look at suicide prevention, we look at how to save lives, suicide first aid, we look at menopause awareness, topics that are so stigmatised and not talked about, but actually we really, really need to talk about them because it genuinely does save lives and informs people so much. We look at happiness, we look at loneliness, other topics, and it's, yes, it's important to save lives at the point people are in crisis, but what can we do way before that to prevent people going into crisis? Or people who are just doing okay, what can we do to help them and improve their mental health?
1: And I know mental health, as you say, it's a big part of what you do, isn't it?
2: Massive. Everything we do is mental health. We have the Be A Game Changer campaign, which we look at what can we do to educate people around mental health literacy, look at how to inform people what it is in all of those workshops we just talked about, but also how can we get people fit and active, whether it's through Man v Fat, through our walking football programmes, our mental health football programmes, our 12 man and 12 woman programmes, going, right, if you're physically active, you're getting out, you're meeting new people, your social health's improving, your physical health's improving, but your mental health's improving as well.
1: And another thing to say is that that your centre on Diana Street in Newcastle, I mean, that's a fabulous place, isn't it? There's so many facilities there. People wouldn't believe it if they hadn't visited the building, I don't think.
2: It's absolutely incredible. We can do so much more than we ever thought was possible now that we've got that building. Rooftop football pitch overlooking St James's Park. Who doesn't want to play football and see the stadium just down the road? We've got classrooms in there. We've got meeting rooms, rooms that are available for hire, but we've also got a sports hall in there. I can run badminton sessions. I'm a badminton coach outside of football, and I run sessions in there for people to come along and just learn to play the sport who may have never picked up a racket before.
1: Oh, well, that's brilliant. Look, Ellen, if people want to know more, I know you just mentioned a couple of the activities really there in a whistle-stop tour, so we might want to draw breath and have a look and decide what might be best for us. How can people find out more?
2: In terms of the Man v Fat programmes, I suggest you go to the Man v Fat website, manvfatfootball.com, or if it's a Newcastle Foundation programme, so 12 man, 12 woman, mental health football, walking football, or workshops, go to Newcastle United Foundation website.
1: And what have you got planned for the future? What's next? Are there any new programmes coming up that we should know about?
2: Yeah, we've got a summer tournament coming up. So every week we run a walking football league. That league started with 6 teams. We've now got over 20 teams, over 200 walking footballers playing in the league every single week. We do an annual summer tournament, so that's really, really exciting. Our 12 woman programme, a 12-week women-only programme, is growing all the time. Our women's provision's growing. We've got loads to come. It's really, really exciting time.
1: Well, Ellen, it might be exciting, but you're going to be kept very busy as well. So we'll have to pop down and do a couple of features with some of the people who are taking part in
2: definitely.
1: Some of the events.
2: Oh, definitely. You're more than welcome.
1: Well, we'll do that. We'll make that a date. 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
1: Kenny Rogers in the first edition. Ruby, Don't Take Your Love to Town. And that's just about it for today's Tea Time on Tyneside. Tony Crosby will lay the table and invite you for a cup of tea and a slice of cake on Monday at 4 o'clock. Before we put away the china and the cutlery for today, let me just say one or two thank yous. First of all, to Ellen from the Newcastle United Foundation. For more information on the Man V Fat program, it's manvfat.com. And for more information on the Newcastle United Foundation itself, nufoundation.org.uk. We've got a big treat coming up for you very, very shortly. If you're a fan of country music, Brian Clough's here with the American Country Connection next. Before we go, let's say thank you to all of you for joining me today. That means that you, each and every one of you, it's been great having you along as always, wherever you are, whatever you're doing. Enjoy your weekend. And if you're in one of our three Tyneside hospitals right now, the Freeman, the RVI, or the Queen Elizabeth, do get well soon. I'll leave you with a song from Queen. From me, Richard Finch. Take care. Bye for now.

0: Welcome aboard. Heading for our little trip in the country each week, same time, same place. Thankfully, you're there and I'm here as well to play all sorts of country music for the next hour. A bit of old and new. If you're a Disney fan, you'll recognise that that was a cover of Disney's Circle of Life from the Disney movie called The Lion King. Came our way on a compilation album called Disney Adventures into Bluegrass. So if you're a bluegrass fan and you like Disney music, then hey, that's the album that you need to have. Came our way in 2008. Here's a track from Nancy Griffith, 10 degrees and getting colder. And the way the weather's been, hey, you don't know what's going on, do you? I'm Brian Clough. How are you doing?
1: You was standing.

and Seeker of the Course, and a song called 10 Degrees and Getting Colder, a song written by Gordon Lightfoot, and that came from an album called Other Voice, Other Rooms, her interpretation of other artists' songs. As I say, Gordon Lightfoot features on there along with Bob Dylan and a whole lot of other composers. Okay, here's a brand new release from Wyatt Flores. It's called Drive All Night.

Quiet Flurries in a song called Drive All Night. Second release this year, following on from his Running on E, which Billboard related to being a freewheeling summertime favourite. I wonder what he does with that one. I'd advise you get pen and paper handy if you like to pop out and see live country music shows, because I've got a cornucopia of artists who are coming into Britain, and I've got some dates. More on that just a little bit later on. But let's join Reba McEntire, Carly Pearce, Jennifer Nettles and Gabby Barrett. They're heading for a girl's night out. A Judd song from the

0: Snook Combs, the first track from our album of the week on today's show. That's a song called A Man Was Born, coming from his sixth studio album released about a month ago called The Way I Am, and you can hear that track just a little bit later on. You can also hear him live the 24th of July and the 25th. He's at Scottish Gas Murrayfield Stadium. And July the 31st, August the 1st and the 2nd, he's at Wembley Stadium in London as well. So treat yourself to the music of Luke Combs and stay with me, because I've got two more tracks before we get to the end of today's show.
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Alyssa Bonagura and a song called I Wanna Go. In fact, she wants to come. She wants to come to Britain, and she's coming in, and I've got some dates. Wednesday the 10th of June, she's at Birmingham at the Hare and Hounds 2. Thursday the 11th, Manchester at the Lodge. Friday the 12th, Bristol, Louisiana. And they say that that one's sold out, but you may be lucky to pop along and get a ticket. Saturday the 13th, Norwich. She's at the Waterfront Studio. Wednesday the 17th, Glasgow at the Glad Cafe. And apparently that one is short on tickets as well. However, Thursday the 18th, she's at Leeds at Hyde Park Book Club. Friday the 19th, Nottingham at the Bodega. And Saturday the 20th, she's at London at the Lower Third. And the track you've just heard from Alyssa comes from a brand new album release called America's Backroads. You'll be able to hear a track from that if you pop along and see her. We've also got special guests coming in the shape of Springfield. They, of course, are Jem Fielder and Trey Smith. And I've got some tour dates for you after we take this one in from them called Let You.

Smithfield and the latest release, Let You, and as I say, they're appearing in Britain. They're coming in the 30th of August to play the Crown Inn and Pub at Selsey, 4th of September at the 45 Vinyl Cafe in York, 5th of September Rodeo's Barbecue in Birmingham, 6th of September they're at the British Country Music Festival, taking place of course in the Winter Gardens at Blackpool. On the 7th they move to the Clooney in Newcastle, 9th of September St Pancras Old Church in London, and the 11th of September they appear at the Nashville Nights Songwriters Festival as well, and that's in Denmark. So if you're in Denmark on the 11th of September, pop along and see them. Okay, the American version of Britain's Got Talent, of course, is the American Idol, and Nashville's been buzzing at the present time because they've got a brand new winner for the American Idol show. She goes by the name of Hannah Harper, and this is a single from her called String Cheese, written about her children.

0: I'm sure that's a lady we're going to be hearing an awful lot more of in the future. The recent winner, of course, of the American Idol. That's a lady called Hannah Harper, and the song you've just listened to is called String Cheese.
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second track from our album of the week on today's show, Mr. Luke Combs, and a song called Daytona 499. Okay, from a very established artist to a brand new one coming on the scene. Big news in Nashville, 19-year-old Colton Dawson. Apparently he's bringing traditional country music back to the scene, and to that extent he's just been signed for a record label. And this is his first single release from it. It's called Might Just Do It.

to you, new to me too, Mr. Colton Dawson, 19-year-old, bringing traditional country music sounds back. And I tell you what, that song might just do it. I reckon he has, as well. Looking forward to the album. Okay, now, a couple of weeks ago, I mentioned the fact that one of the first songs I ever heard was Sanford Clark and a song called Son of a Gun. Very first country song. I didn't know it was country at the time. I did suggest if you could remember a song that you've really first heard and it was country music, then why not let me know? Well, I've got a letter in here from Terry Wilkinson from Ashington. He said, Brian, it was around Christmas time in the 1980s. There was absolutely nothing on TV, and I turned the radio on, and it was Metro Radio that was playing, and you were on air at the time, and you played this one particular song that to me stood out. I've been hooked ever since on country music and on the band as well. Could you please play a song for me called The Bed You Made For Me? The first song I ever heard was from Highway 101. Terry, thank you for being there all these years, and this is this song to bring memories back, especially for you, The Bed You Made For Me.

brilliant band Highway 101 and a song called The Bed You Made For Me. Paulette Carlson actually wrote that song, and she was featured there, of course, on lead vocals as well. And just to put you out of your misery, Terry, you said you thought it was around Christmas time in the 80s. Well, I've just checked out while that was playing, and it was December 1986 when that one was in the charts. So there you go, bringing memories back for you. If you have memories of the very first song that you heard that was a country song, drop me a line, let me know, and I shall hunt it out and give it a spin. Connectioncountry@gmail.com.

0: There's a classic country song for you, Randy Travers, and a song called On the Other Hand. And would you believe, as we speak, he's celebrating 40 years since that particular song hit the headlines with coming from his album called Storms of Life. It was released in this particular month, all those years ago, 40 years ago, and apparently celebrations have taken place in the Nashville Palace over the weekend, where he started as Randy Ray many, many moons ago. And I do remember when I was working for another radio station, an album coming in, and it said, any chance of giving this a spin on your program, please? And it was signed Randy Ray. He went on, of course, to be Randy Travers, and that particular song come from his Storms of Life album. So, hey, 40 years ago, how music has changed, shall we say.
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0: That's a song called Hurts Like You from Coy Wetzel. First offering from his latest album called The Night Champion. Anyway, he's a busy fella at the present time. He's touring with over 50 dates in the US, in Australia and Canada as well.
1: Album of the Week.

That's the last track from our album of the week on today's show, and the album is called The Way I Am, and that was the title track. Coming from Mr. Luke Combs.

That's an artist called Ava Bentley, who apparently lost her voice completely, and that's the title track of a brand new album. They say that she's the world's first female AI country artist created using innovative AI platforms. That song was called Timeless. Okay, leaving it a day in the company of Mr. John Denver, a nice gentle out to the programme with a song called Back Home Again. Hopefully you can follow me back home again to good country music on next week's show. I'll be here, hopefully you'll be there. Till then, of course, take care, look after yourselves, and thank you for being there with me today. Bye for now.

So Michael Bublé, to start us off there, good evening, you're listening to Radio Tyneside, and this is The Evening Shift with Evie. I'm going to be taking you through a couple hours of music. We've got everything from Taylor Swift, Altered Images and Madonna to come, but right now, here is Vanity Fair, Early in the Morning.

Huey Lewis and the News there of This Is It from 1983, and how are you all doing out there? Hope you're all doing well. Well done at making it through another working week, although I feel like this one's gone rather quickly. Maybe that's just me. But looking ahead at the weather for this weekend, it looks like we're finally returning to summer temperatures again. Long may it last. 21 degree highs over this weekend with sunny, cloudy skies, very low chance of rain. It should be lovely picnicking weather or weather for gardening, or maybe this is a weekend for getting lots of jobs out of the way. No matter what your weekend plans are, I think we can push them to a side for the moment and enjoy some music. This is Altered Images coming up. Don't Talk to Me About Love.

Madonna there, This Used to Be My Playground from 1992, and Madonna, of course, coming out with her new album in July, Confessions 2, the follow-up to Confessions on the Dance Floor, and I'm incredibly excited for it. She released a promotional video this week, which, of course, in true Madonna fashion, was bizarre and a lot of fun and left me even less sure of what to expect from the new music, so only time will tell. But we're sticking to the 90s with this next song. This is Boys to Men with their very sweet Song for Mama.

0: If all at those moments we tell ourselves, it's just nothing.
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0: Simply Red there, Every Time We Say Goodbye from 1987. And if you're looking for something to do this weekend, the Sunday Quayside Market happens every Sunday from 9 a.m. till 4 p.m. Whether you're a foodie, a trendsetter, curious browser, or a keen buyer, you should find something you love down at the market. And I've always thought that market shopping is one of the nicer ways to shop. It's always just so joyful and creative, and there's just so many snacks around. There is really something for everyone. But that is the Sunday Quayside Market happening every Sunday from 9 a.m. till 4 p.m. down on Quayside.
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And a warm welcome to listeners on Radio Tyneside, who join us at rather a crucial moment in this golf tournament. Oh, there they go. What a swing on that. 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Well, that could be you. 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

0: Every Sunday at 3, I'll be sticking a pin in the music charts of yesteryear and selecting a playlist from whatever week we land on. 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We'll call the show What a Week That Was, and it's brought to you with the kind help of Robinson's Florists on the West Road in Newcastle. 3 o'clock on Sunday with me, Gary Hogg, here on Radio Tyneside.
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This is Mine.

Luke Combs there with Five Leaf Clover. And with that, we're coming up on 9 o'clock. I'll be handing over to the news shortly, but I'll be back for another hour of music afterwards, so stay tuned for that. Before all that, though, we've got some Aha. This is The Wake.

Peter Cox there. If you walk away, good evening. You're listening to Radio Tyneside, and we're now in the second hour of the evening shift. We've got everything from the Bee Gees, Christopher, and Eurythmics to come, but right now we've got some Dido. This is Give You Up.

Neil Sedaka there with Happy Birthday Sweet 16 from 1961, a song popular enough to where Sedaka's brother-in-law wrote lyrics to a sequel song from the 16-year-old's perspective. It Hurts to Be 16 would go on to be a minor hit for Andrea Carroll, who was 16 herself at the time she recorded it, which is a nice touch. But onto a song now, which was a major hit and one that I find myself humming constantly as of late. This is Eurythmics' Sweet Dreams.

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Bee Gees there, I've got to get a message to you from 1968. 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And at 10 o'clock, you'll hear Paul Laverick with Beneath the Covers, an hour of cover versions of well-known songs. And I thought to get us in the mood for that, I'd give you a small pop quiz, a literal pop quiz. The question is simply, which group covered the Kylie Minogue song Better the Devil You Know? In 1998. I'll leave you with that one while we listen to a beautiful song by Chris de Burgh. This is Lady in Red.

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Better the Devil You Know there from 1998 by The Steps. And of course, that was the answer to our little pop quiz. Well done if you got that right. The Steps, who now have their musical out, their jukebox musical, Here and Now, which won an award recently for Best New Musical. And it's one I really, really want to check out. Coming up now, we've got a song which just released this year, actually. This is Neil Horan with Dinner Party.

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0: 6'5", 20 stone. I've just got bigger. I'll be with you from 8 in the morning to 11 for the big Geordie breakfast. Everything we do together on a Saturday morning, but just a larger portion of it. What's not to like?
1: Which means I'll be starting an hour later at 11, but going on through until 2 p.m. with Saturday Central. And we'll both be coming to you live from the heart of this wonderful city of Newcastle upon Tyne.
0: Which means I'll have even more time to play them tunes that we used to dance to in the pubs and clubs that don't exist anymore. You remember them days when a good night out cost less than 20 quid?
1: And I'll keep you going until 2 p.m. with more of the songs that you'd like to hear on Radio Tyneside as we head through lunchtime with some of the best music from the past 60 years.
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Paolo Nutini there, Through the Echoes. And with that, we're coming up on the end of our show, so thank you very much for listening. If you're listening from hospital, I wish you all the best and a quick recovery. And to everyone, I hope you have a wonderful weekend ahead of you. I'll be back same time next week, and after the news, you'll hear Paul Laverick with Beneath the Covers for an hour of cover versions of songs, so stay tuned for that. Coming up now, we have The Pierces. This is It Will Not Be Forgotten.

Bye bye baby, baby goodbye. That was written by Bob Crewe and Bob Gaudio, a member of the Four Seasons. Their version reached number one in Canada, by the way. This Bay City Rollers version was number one on the UK singles chart for 6 weeks in 1975 and sold more than a million copies. Those were the days, eh? Hello and welcome beneath the covers once again. This is Paul Laverick with you for an hour of cover versions here on Radio Tyneside. Now, the name Leah Roberts may not mean much to you, but his professional name, Arthur Conley, might. He co-wrote Sweet Soul Music with Sam Cooke and Otis Redding, and although Cooke recorded and released the version first as Yeah Man, Conley's reworking, which included an Elmer Bernstein riff from The Magnificent Seven, became a huge hit. So let's enjoy it now.

It's just about 8 minutes past 11 here on Radio Tyneside this Sunday evening. Paul Laverick with you through until midnight, as always, beneath the covers. The original version of What Is Love from 1983 featured vocals and instrumentation by Howard Jones, with backing vocals by his producer, Rupert Hine. From their 2009 album, City Lock, this is Aswad. Oh.

0: Shape of You.
1: Shape of You, that last song written for Ed Sheeran's third album, Divide. The cover we played was by Bars and Melody, an act who performed on Britain's Got Talent a few years ago. Now it's time for the final quiz question of the week here on Radio Tyneside. And tonight, I'm asking, which unusual mode of transport was John Denver using when he started composing Annie's song? That's which unusual mode of transport was John Denver using when he started composing Annie's song? I think I've told the story on the programme a while ago, so you may know this one. I'll give you a reminder of that question after a few more tracks and the answer in round about half an hour. Now, saxophonist Mike Sharp and Harry Middlebrooks Jr. wrote this next track as an instrumental back in 1967. In October of that year, vocals were added by singer Dennis Yost, and the track was recorded by Classics 4. From 1979, this cover of Spooky comes from Atlanta Rhythm Section.

Hospital and Community Radio Funny Castle and Gate said this is Radio Tyneside. That was Spooky by the Atlanta Rhythm Section. Now, I must confess, I knew nothing about the work of Gino Cunicchio until I started researching this next song. Now, I can tell you, because I've researched this next song, he is an Australian singer-songwriter and a guitarist who wrote the next track and recorded it with the Idrissi brothers. Now, this Barry Manilow cover of When I Wanted You comes from his album One Voice.

Barry Manilow, and that was When I Wanted You. The programme you are listening to is Beneath the Covers. I'm Paul Laverick. Welcome along, as always. Do trust that if you're listening to us in one of our hospitals that you are fit and well, and it won't be too long before you are on your way back home to your family and your friends. Who knows, might even be tomorrow, which is in just over half an hour's time, so something to look forward to, fingers crossed. Soul singer and songwriter Howard Tate had a string of hit singles in the 1960s, including Get It While You Can. That was covered by Janis Joplin. He also had a hit with this track, Ain't Nobody Home. This Jerry Rajavoy song was recorded by B.B. King for his 1971 album, Live in London.

Solitary Man, a song written by Neil Diamond, which became his first single release in April 1966 when it was released on Bang Records. The song has been covered by people like Johnny Cash, T.G. Shepherd, and, as we've just heard, by Chris Isaak. Your reminder of the final quiz question of the week here on Radio Tyneside. Which unusual mode of transport was John Denver using when he started composing Annie's Song? Our next track is Show Me Heaven. It originated as Secret Fire when it was written by Eric Rakin and Jay Rifkin. It was intended for the soundtrack of the film Days of Thunder. Now, Geffen Records sent Maria McKee a demo of the song in the hope that she would record it. Now, McKee dismissed the idea, saying that the lyrics were, well, appalling was the word she used. She'd only agreed to sing on the track if she could change the lyrics, and when Geffen eventually agreed to it, she did, with great success. This cover comes from Carrie Underwood.

Carrie Underwood, Show Me Heaven. There are more than 450 covers of the next track that I'm aware of, written by Bob Dylan. It's called Blowin' in the Wind. In 1965, it was covered by Cher. And here we are, playing it for you on Radio Tyneside right now.

That was Cher and her cover of Blowing in the Wind. Keep this to yourselves and please don't throw any things at your radio right now. But I'm not really that much of a Bob Dylan fan. I just don't see the appeal. However, I'm well aware that I'm in the minority and lots of people love him. So there you go. That's Cher's version of Blowing in the Wind. Now, written and released by Screamin' Jay Hawkins in 1956, I Put a Spell on You has been recorded by more than 200 artists. This cover comes from 1966 and was released as a single by Alan Price.

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1: Oh, Gladys Knight fans, stand by your beds. She'll be along, well, not in person, but a track by her within the next few minutes. But first, I can't imagine that too many songs have been conceived on a ski lift. But our next one was, in about 2.5 minutes, one day in July 1973, John Denver wrote Annie's song for and about his wife at the time, Annie Martell Denver. He was on his way to the top of Aspen Mountain in Aspen, Colorado, as the physical exhilaration of having just skied down a very difficult run was kicking in. He was overwhelmed by the feeling of total immersion in the beauty and the colors and the sounds that filled all the senses, and that inspired him to think about his wife. So there we are, ski lift. Congratulations, those of you who worked that one out or remembered it from the previous time I'd mentioned it on the show. And in celebration of a great tune, we'll play a great cover. This is Glen Campbell.

Don't forget, there'll be another chance to answer the final quiz question of the week here on Radio Tyneside round about 11:15 next week when Beneath the Covers returns. As promised, Baby Don't Change Your Mind is a 1977 single by Gladys Knight and the Pips. It was originally performed by the Stylistics on their album Fabulous, released the year before. The song was written by Van McCoy, who had a disco hit himself with The Hustle. He'd go on to write Come Back and Finish What You Started, which was also a hit for Gladys Knight and the Pips in 1978.

We often play tracks by Barry Mason and Les Reed on the show, and that is another of them. In 1968, Timmy Euro released Something Bad on My Mind, and from his 2017 album Shadows and Reflections, that cover came from Mark Almond. This is Ricky Nelson.

Hello, Anthony Newley was the first person to record John Barry's Goldfinger in 1964. I struggle to think of anybody other than Shirley Bassey performing this song. It's the one we're going to play out with tonight. It comes from Billy Preston. Thank you so much for your company here on Beneath the Covers. Let's do it all over again next week. Until then, if you love great music, stick with Radio Tyneside because we've got you covered.

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1: From the Sky News Centre at 11. Rugby league great Kevin Sinfield and the creator of the Gruffalo are among those named in the King's Birthday Honours. Faye Rowlands has more.
2: After raising more than £10 million for motor neuron disease charities, Sinfield becomes Sir Kevin. He's among more than 1,000 recipients of honours. There are damehoods for children's author Julia Donaldson and Noughts and Crosses novelist Mallory Blackman. Six members of England's European Championship winning Lionesses are made MBEs, including Chloe Kelly, who scored the winning penalty. Actress Dame Helen Mirren becomes a companion of honour.
1: It's reported the US and Iran are close to signing a peace deal which would see the Strait of Hormuz reopened. Pakistan, who've been mediating over recent weeks, claim the final text has been agreed. Donald Trump has hit back at claims the terms of the deal are favourable to Tehran. Elon Musk's become the world's first trillionaire, making him more wealthy than Ireland. His SpaceX company made its debut on the stock market, with shares going for around $170. Financial analyst Kathleen Brooks says it's upended market.
3: Is more highly valued than the likes of Walmart, which is the world's largest grocery chain, and JP Morgan, which is the world's largest bank. And it is based on an idea, on Elon Musk's ambitions for space data centres and for AI products that we don't even know what they are yet.
1: Four Palestine Action members who caused £1 million worth of damage at a factory in Bristol have been jailed for more than 19 years between them. They raided the site belonging to Israel-linked Elbit Systems in 2024. Sir Keir Starmer says defence is a priority and he's taken difficult decisions to keep the country safe. It's after John Healey quit as defence secretary yesterday in a row over armed forces funding. And Canada had to come from behind to start their World Cup with a one-all draw with Bosnia-Herzegovina. The tournament co-hosts grabbed a late equaliser in Toronto. That's the latest. I'm Daisy Steele.
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5: Good evening, my name is Fred Setters and welcome along to After Hours, late night radio for late night people. It's the end of another day and we head into the wee small hours of the night. As always, the music on After Hours is relaxed and the mood is chilled out, so we'll get tonight's programme underway with this one.

the wonderful John Legend and all of me. Welcome along to this evening's After Hours. Wherever we find you listening to our fine show, whether that's at home, relaxing with a nice cup of tea or hot chocolate, whether you're driving somewhere late at night, or if you're working the late shift, do hope you'll stay with us for the next around 55 minutes as we bring you some chilled out tunes at the end of the day. Continuing with this one from George Michael, it's Careless Whispers.

Taking you way back to 1971 there with America and a Horse with No Name. You're listening to After Hours with me, Fred Setters. Good to have your company on this evening's show. We are going to stay in the 1970s now with this number from Mr. Elton John. This is Rocket Man.

was Elton John and Rocket Man. Still to come on this evening's programme, we have music from the Lighthouse family, Robbie Williams, and also Seal. So don't go anywhere. Don't touch that radio dial.

Some wonderful harmonies in that song. That was I Swear from All For One. You're listening to After Hours with me, Fred Setters. We're going to have a track now from Supertramp, and in particular the vocalist Roger Hodgson from their album Even In The Quietest Moments. This is Give A Little Bit.

That's Mr. Robbie Williams, and She's the One. If you just tuned in, you're listening to After Hours with me, Fred Setters. So glad that you could join me this evening. Right, we're going to have a track now from the Lighthouse family from their first album, Ocean Drive. This is What Could Be Better.

was the Lighthouse Family, and what could be better? And so we go into the final part of this evening's After Hours with this one from Maroon 5 coming up next.

from what I think is still my favourite Maroon 5 album, Songs About Jane. That was She Will Be Loved. Right, to Adele now, and from her album 21, this is Someone Like You.

Zoe Campbell and the boys from UB40 and I Can't Help Falling in Love with You. Well, our hour together on After Hours has flown by once again, and it's time for me to leave you with my last song. But before I play that, I do want to thank you for your company on this evening's show. Do hope that wherever you're listening, we've been able to relax you at the end of the day, and that you'll join me again sometime soon, right here on your favourite station for another edition of After Hours. And so I leave you this evening with this one from Seal. Bye.

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1: From the Sky News Centre at midnight, former Rugby League player Kevin Sinfield's been knighted in the King's Birthday Honours after raising more than £10 million for motor neurone disease charities in honour of Rob Burrows.
2: I'd have loved to have seen his smile when I'd have told him this news, because he loved everything we did. He provided the inspiration for it all, and then I just think he'd be so happy. He wanted to make it better for those that came after him. And he's certainly done that and will continue to do that.
1: There are also damehoods for children's author Julia Donaldson and Noughts and Crosses novelist Mallory Blackman. Several of the lionesses who won Euro 2025 are appointed MBEs. It seems the US and Iran are close to signing a peace deal. Both sides have signalled they're close to an agreement. Pakistan, which has been helping mediate, says a final text has been drawn up. Donald Trump's angrily hit out at suggestions the terms favour Tehran. Our reporter Mark Stone in Washington thinks it's little more than an extended ceasefire.
3: As part of this deal, as we understand it, the Strait of Hormuz will be reopened. So that's a key achievement. But the Iranians still know that they have the ability to choke the world's energy markets in a way that they'd never tried to do before.
1: The world has its first trillionaire after Elon Musk's SpaceX company was floated on the New York Stock Exchange. It means the owner of X now has more wealth than Ireland. Four Palestine Action members who caused £1 million worth of damage at a factory in Bristol have been jailed for more than 19 years between them. They raided the site belonging to Israel-linked Elbit Systems in 2024. Keir Starmer says he's determined to turn things around, despite the resignation of his defence secretary. The Prime Minister's insisted increasing military spending is a number one priority. In sport, Canada claimed their first ever World Cup point as the co-hosts came from behind to rescue a 1-1 draw against Bosnia-Herzegovina. Southampton striker Kyle Larin grabbed a late equaliser in Toronto. That's the latest. I'm Daisy Steele.
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4: 6'5", 20 stone. I've just got bigger. I'll be with you from 8 in the morning to 11 for the big Geordie breakfast. Everything we do together on a Saturday morning, but just a larger portion of it. What's not to like?
5: Which means I'll be starting an hour later at 11, but going on through until 2 p.m. with Saturday Central. And we'll both be coming to you live from the heart of this wonderful city of Newcastle upon Tyne.
4: Which means I'll have even more time to play them tunes that we used to dance to in the pubs and clubs that don't exist anymore. You remember them days when a good night out cost less than 20 quid?
5: And I'll keep you going until 2 p.m. with more of the songs that you'd like to hear on Radio Tyneside as we head through lunchtime with some of the best music from the past 60 years.
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0: 6'5", 20 stone. I've just got bigger. I'll be with you from 8 in the morning to 11 for the big Geordie breakfast. Everything we do together on a Saturday morning, but just a larger portion of it. What's not to like?
1: Which means I'll be starting an hour later at 11, but going on through until 2 p.m. with Saturday Central. And we'll both be coming to you live from the heart of this wonderful city of Newcastle upon Tyne.
0: Which means I'll have even more time to play them tunes that we used to dance to in the pubs and clubs that don't exist anymore. You remember them days when a good night out cost less than 20 quid?
1: And I'll keep you going until 2 p.m. with more of the songs that you'd like to hear on Radio Tyneside as we head through lunchtime with some of the best music from the past 60 years.
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1: From the Sky News Centre at 1. Kevin Sinfield, Dame Helen Mirren and author Julia Donaldson are among more than 1,000 names included in the King's Birthday Honours. Sinfield's been awarded a knighthood for his services to rugby and motor neurone disease charities. Donaldson and fellow author Mallory Blackman received damehoods for their services to literature. Alice Eloise Outon runs Prom Arlie, a social enterprise that provides free dresses and suit loans